0: 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Zibi means river in Anishinaabe Moen. And we are flowing through the airwaves on CIUR.
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4: No matter what, no matter what, you got

with more tracks after this. Louis Riel dreamed of a future where the Métis nation would stand strong with its own language, culture, and government. Today, that future is here. Métis youth are learning Mi'kmaq, elders are sharing stories, and communities across the homeland are rising with pride. Riel's legacy is not just in the history books. It's alive in the people who carry his vision forward. Honor Louis Riel. Honor the nation he fought for. I'm Michael Redhead Champagne, and this has been a Red City Moment.

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0: 7. Back with more tracks after this.
1: 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From lighting the smudge to singing the songs, every action has meaning. Ceremony isn't performance, it's relationship. It reminds us to walk gently, speak truthfully, and care for one another. 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Hi, I'm Taylor Galvin, and this is Manopa Matasuin, living in a good way.
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1: Manitoba is home to Indigenous trailblazers who changed the course of history. Louis Riel, the founder of Manitoba. Elijah Harper, who stood for First Nations rights with a single eagle feather. 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I'm Michael Redhead Champagne, and this has been a Red City Moment.
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0: Smudging is an indigenous ceremony that uses the smoke of sacred medicines like sage, sweetgrass, or cedar. It's a way to cleanse the mind, the heart, and the spirit, and to let go of negativity and welcome balance. Smudging brings calm, clarity, and connection to the moment. Many families, schools, and workplaces in Winnipeg now make space for this practice. When you see a smudge, know it's an act of respect, healing, and cultural strength. Hi, I'm Taylor Galvin, and this is Manoba Matasuin, living in a good way.
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1: Yeah, this album is dedicated to all the teachers that told me I'd never amount to nothing. To all the people that lived above the buildings that I was hustling from, that called the police on me when I was just trying to make some money to feed my daughter.
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1: This is a throwdown, a showdown. 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

0: 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And we are flowing through the airwaves on CIUR.
1: Okay. Yeah.

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0: Excuse me. 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

0: 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No diggity, no doubt. Yeah. Black Street Productions. We out, we out. Ride. We out, we out.
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0: CB 104.7, Tory Lanez with Say It, kicking off the 7 o'clock hour right here on The Morning Show. Good morning, Winnipeg. Happy Wednesday. It's a bit of a brisk one out there, if you ask me. You're hanging out with me, Jeff Woods, and Kiki Hall. Wouldn't you agree?
1: I would say, yeah, there's like a chill in the air. I would say, you said brisk. I was going to say crisp.
0: Oh, well, you
1: know. There's a bite to the air.
0: Yeah, it's, you know, it's one of those words with an S in there. But, yeah, it's cold out there. I'll say right now, I wasn't expecting it. Thankfully, I had a hoodie in my car, and because I'm wearing shorts for some reason.
1: I'm also wearing shorts and a hoodie.
0: I don't know what I was thinking.
1: That's Winnipeg. That is peak Winnipeg.

0: Winnipeg, just the in-between of like August and September, shorts and a hoodie.
1: Yeah, it's like what?
0: Because we're going to be sweating at like 1 p.m.
1: A Slurpee, that's what it is.
0: And a Tim's coffee on the other hand.
1: Yeah, we just don't make any sense over here. You're hanging out with us, Jeff Woods, Kiki Hall, here on this wonderful Wednesday, and we're going to get you, you know, up to date what's going on in the city for this weekend. There's a lot happening, and yeah, super excited for it.
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1: Blue Cross Park's going to have a big weekend in the city. Tacos and Tequila happening on August 22nd, but also Country Rising Festival happening on the 21st on the Friday night, also at Blue Cross Park, featuring Big X the Plug, Corey Kent. And yeah, it's going to be all happening at Blue Cross Park. It's going to be a great weekend in the city. So if you haven't got your tickets yet, make sure you do. Some are still available online. Coming up here on ZB, we got some Young MC. But first, Let Me Love You.

ZB 104.7. Young MC Bust a Move going down right here on the morning show where music and community flows. It's your boy Jeff Woods and Kiki Hall hanging out. And I'll say that song right there just takes me back to a childhood movie that most people haven't seen, but I'm going to go ahead and throw it out there anyway. It's called Max.

0: Keeble's Big Move from 2001, and I think it was like one of the opening songs or one of the like first songs of the movie or something like that. I can't remember exactly how it went down, but definitely a movie of my childhood. Do you remember that movie at all?
1: I loved that movie. There is a scene that actually used to scare me as a child.
0: I don't remember. I don't remember much of it. I won't lie, but
1: this will jog your memory. It's like he's pranking the bully.
0: Yeah.
1: And he comes out wearing a mascot suit, and he's in the gym, and it's just a spotlight on the bully, and this mascot comes out, and he's just, like, freaking him out, I think.
0: I can't really think of it, but I just remember that opening scene where he's, like, dancing to that song, that Bust a Move song, and I just, like I said, it takes me back 2001, and, like, if you haven't, I would say go check it out, but I was like, it's definitely a kid's movie back.
1: And, I can't, like, it's 2001. So long.
0: Yeah, crazy to think about. I wonder what Max Keeble's up to now. Nowadays, probably not much, but I remember his best bud, Josh Bell. Is that his name?
1: I think so. He was wearing a robe the whole movie.
0: Yeah, it's a funny situation, but that song definitely takes me back. Anyway, we got 7:20 on the clock. Kiki, let them know about the forecast.
1: All right, we're sitting at 10 degrees right now. We're looking at a mainly sunny day, a little bit of clouds coming up, and a 30% chance of showers late this afternoon. It was apparently a little foggy this morning, and we have a high of 25 with a humidex of 27. Tonight, mainly cloudy with a little bit of chance of some showers happening, and a low of 15. What? Like, that's just everything that could ever happen. It's just sunny, but clouds are coming, but it might rain, and it was foggy this morning.
0: That's Winnipeg, if you ask me. We got some Raylan Eilis on the way here on ZB.
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Across Manitoba, Indigenous trailblazers have shaped politics, culture, and community. Murray Sinclair led the Truth and Reconciliation Commission with strength and compassion. Alanis Obomsawin brought Indigenous stories to the world through film. Dr. Catherine Cook transformed Indigenous healthcare in the province. These leaders remind us that Indigenous excellence is woven into Manitoba's story.

0: past, present, and future. I'm Michael Redhead Champagne, and this has been a Red City Moment.
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0: ZB 104.7. That's the game, and 50 Cent with Hate It or Love It going down right here on the morning show. And whether you hate it or love it, the new G6s are going to be dropping very soon. That's right, the 2026 revival of the Reebok G-Unit iconic duo shoes are coming back. I do believe they're going to be dropping sometime this week, actually. And I'll say right now, I'm going to be getting a pair of those. I don't know where they're going to be dropping, but I'm going to find them. I'll say that right now. I'm trying to look online, actually, right now, see where they're, what the current status is. But
1: you're going to buy a pair.
0: What's that?
1: And you're going to buy a pair?
0: Yeah, I definitely want a pair. I can't decide whether I want the blue or the reds. But yeah, it just totally takes me back. Because when I was a kid, definitely had a pair of, a different pair of the G-Unit shoes. But the G6s were definitely.

0: family just as nice. But yeah, this is some nostalgia. You know, why not, right? Back in the day. It's crazy to think it's been over 20 years since these shoes dropped. But
1: I just remember, like, 50 Cent used to walk around wearing, like, a bulletproof vest.
0: Yeah.
1: Are you going to buy one of those, too?
0: Do you remember back in the day, man, G-Unit clothing was everywhere. Everywhere, you know, you could see, and 50 Cent was
1: basically... You had some. What I'm picturing right now is a gray shirt with, like, navy blue writing that said G-Unit across.
0: I definitely had a few shirts.
1: And they were, like, six sizes too big.
0: Yes.
1: And then they fit our other brother perfectly.
0: You're taking shots at both of us right now. Anyway, we got 7:29 on the clock, y'all. And we'll be giving away a pair of the Rap Fest tickets. That's going to be happening later on in the show, so make sure you keep it locked. We'll let you know how we'll be getting rid of those. It's going down August 29th at the Red River Exhibition Park. For now, getting you some Kanye West, All the Lights here on ZB.

0: Despacito.
1: ZB 104.7. That was some Despacito for you. Going down here on the morning show. Good morning, Winnipeg. Hope you're having a great Wednesday, even though it's a bit on the cooler side. I'd say that fall's creeping up faster than I want it to. But hey, some people like fall.
2: I'm so excited.
1: Some people like fall. I don't understand it, but some people like this coldness. And
2: because you can do like a lot of the things that you would normally do in summer, and you're just not sweating. Like, let's go for a hike.
1: But you're shivering.
2: But you're not sweating.
1: What if you're shivering?
2: Put a sweater on.
1: Yeah, I guess. That's the situation I'm at right now, where I was wearing shorts and a t-shirt, and I'm like, you know what? I'm not going to prepare myself for the morning. I'm just gonna go out there and just face it, I guess. But
2: I love fall, so I'm like I don't like going outside and immediately sweating. Like, I'm angry.
1: What's your favorite thing about fall?
2: Halloween and spookiness. Like, oh, I love

0: nothing horror. So okay, I feel like the rest of the world's like glocking in with me.
1: That's fair. So are you excited to see that that Spirit Halloween is up at the Toys R Us location on Regent there?
0: I'm really excited. There's one that opens, and I usually go opening day. Just
1: I was
0: going
1: to say, when do you start going to the Spirited Halloween?
0: I try to check it out a few times because you know what? Like, some people go for Halloween decorations. That's my year-round decor.
1: That's like your target, hey? Like your go-to destination for what you got. Because you do have a...
0: I go in, I'm like, I'm home.
1: You have a bit of a collection, hey, for some like horror memorabilia.
0: Yeah, I got a lot, like a big horror wall, so...
1: Yeah. Well, I mean, you know, I don't understand it. You know, personally, I wouldn't put a bunch of,
0: scary
1: place. People over my walls, but they.
0: Yeah, you couldn't handle it.
1: I don't think. That's fair. I'm just, I'm more of a keep it simple kind of guy, I guess, maybe. I don't know. But anyway, we got some Stella Standing Bear on the way, but first some TLC throwing it back with Creep here on ZB.

0: 7. More music after this.
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0: 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That was Shut Up by the Black Eyed Peas.
1: Taking it back a little
0: taking
1: bit.
0: Taking it back. You know, every time there's a Fergie song, it reminds me of my good friend that we actually call, all my friends, we call him Fergalicious. Because that was his top to listen to song of the year. It was Fergalicious.
1: No, he was listening to Fergalicious all the time.
0: He just loved it.
1: In his car.
0: He couldn't get enough.
1: That's his go-to. He starts his car.
0: Number two, Big Girls Don't Cry.
1: Well, you know what? That song takes me back to the 2000s. I remember roller skating to that song back in the Wheelies and Galaxyland days. If you know, you know. We got 7:52 on the clock. Let's take a look at traffic. All right, let's see what's going on throughout the city right now. Anything in regards to stalls or collisions? Any new construction zones as far as we can see? Not much going down right now. Still early this morning. But yeah, as far as I can see, it looks like everything's going smooth. If you see something I don't, give me a call. 204-788-1047.
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2: Soldier boy, tell me.

0: Soulja Boy, tell him. Kiss him through the, or kiss me through the phone. kiss him through the phone.
1: It's the group call.
0: Yeah. Kiss everyone through the phone. He was the first rapper to do it. So it's going down, kicking off the 8 o'clock hour here on ZB 104.7. It's your boy Jeff Woods and Kiki Hall hanging out with you here on this confusing Wednesday. I'll say right now, the weather out there
1: it's
0: is just
1: everything.
0: Yeah, it's just unpredictable what's going on. But you know, it's kind of cold. Looks like it's going to

0: up a little bit, but we'll let you know in just a little bit.
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0: You were saying that you saw the Odyssey last night.
2: I saw the Odyssey last night, and it was so good.
0: Yeah, you liked it, yeah?
2: Yeah, it was like all the cast from Spider-Man, basically.
0: Which is weird, actually. I was going to mention that, because I know Tom Holland, Zendaya, and who else was it? The Punisher there. What's his name?
2: Yeah, John Bernthal.
0: Yeah, something like that. They're all in that movie. Which is great, because, I mean, you know, Spider-Man being so successful, you know, the number one movie right now, I think, in of all time, I think it's what it is, right? It's
2: Robert Pattinson's also in the Odyssey.
0: Oh, really? Okay, cool. So that's a good lineup. There's a lot of people in there, but
2: Mia Goth. I was saying,
0: it's a longer movie though, right? It's a length.
2: 3 hours.
0: Oh wow, that's a whole weekend for me. I'm gonna break that down to three different nights.
2: You're just gonna fall asleep for like an hour.
0: Yeah, there's no way I'm doing 3 hours straight nowadays. I got too many kids. There's no way. It would just be chaos. You know what I mean? It's like, all right, everybody just be quiet for 3 hours. That's never gonna happen.
2: Okay, this is the crazy part. Is I didn't eat supper, so I was starving. I went and I got a Jimmy the Greek pita, chicken pita. Is it crazy to eat a chicken pita in the theater?
0: I mean, there's a lot of worse things you could eat in the theater, you know?
2: I have brought a container of pesto fettuccine alfredo before.
0: That's pretty funny. I feel like nowadays it's gotten so, like, trivial with food that people don't even, the movie theaters don't even care anymore. You just bring in, like, a pizza box with whatever you want.
2: It's a seafood boil.
0: Cut your gloves on.
2: You're cracking it.
0: That'd be awesome. We got 8:06 on the clock. Winnipeg coming up, some Northside Baby. But first, Destiny's Child. Keeping it locked here on The Morning Show.

0: KCB 104.7. That was Northside Baby and Dreezus with Alo Alo going down here on the morning show. We got, sorry, I don't know what came over me there. Northside Baby going to be part of the Summer Rap Festival happening Saturday, August 29th here in the city of Winnipeg. We got Northside Baby, Max Wins, Casper TNG, Roy Woods, Nov, and DaBaby all going to be in the city.
1: Yeah, Winnipeg's about to have more rappers than mosquitoes.
0: Where did that come? Why would you?
1: Because we have so many rappers coming in the next few weeks.
0: That's a good one. I mean, I wasn't ready for that one, y'all. But anyway, we got tickets. We got tickets to give away later on in the show. But also, we're giving away tickets online as well on our Facebook and Instagram. There's two contests happening. One on Instagram, one on Facebook. All you got to do is make sure you follow us, like us, and let us know who you would bring if you won tickets. That's it. And if you do that, you'll be entered into the draw. Winners will be announced on Monday. Like I said, do it on Facebook, do it on Instagram, but you got to like and follow us. So make sure you go and do that. And if you were to win tickets, who would you bring?
1: If I was to win tickets, who would I bring?
0: Yeah.
1: That's a great question.
0: The mosquitoes? I don't know where that came from.
1: There's going to be so many rappers. Yeah, what do we have a surplus of?
0: Yeah, that's fair. I guess.
1: I thought that was the funniest joke I've ever said.
0: Right.
1: I can't stop laughing.
0: Y'all heard it right here. Y'all heard it here first.
1: Winnipeg's about to have more rappers than mosquitoes.
0: Yeah, we...
1: If you missed it the first time, yeah, I just
0: case,
1: wanted to repeat it for you.
0: In case you guys missed it, there it is again. We got 8:14 on the clock. Let's take a look at our forecast there, Kiki.
1: Okay, I have tears in my eyes.
0: Yeah, hold it together.
1: All right, right now we're sitting at 13 degrees.

0: We're looking at a real sunny day, a little bit increased cloudiness, and maybe, perchance, some showers going on late this afternoon. Fog patches we had this morning, and they're gone now with a high of 25, and we got a humidex of 27. It's
1: like, it's what report are you reading? It's not like you're reading four reports at once. I was like, it's all like, over the place.
0: Is Avatar the, like, Avatar's outside doing airbending or something?
1: Oh, my goodness. We got some Snoop Dogg on the way here on ZB.

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0: 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Hi, I'm Taylor Galvin, and this is Manopa Matasuin, living in a good way.
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0: 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That was Controlla by Drake here on the morning show. You're here with Jeff Woods and Kiki Hall.
1: A little bit of Drizzy Drake for you here on the morning show, where music and community flow. What's up, Winnipeg? Hope you're enjoying your Wednesday morning, even though it's very confusing out there in regards to the weather. But you know what? Hopefully it stays all right. Hopefully the sun sticks around and we don't have to deal with any rain this evening. But talking about how the fall is coming up. But you know what? Before the fall happens, we do have the Summer Rap Festival. That's right. Wrapping up the summer, August 29th at the Red River Exhibition Park. We're giving away a pair of tickets later on in the show, probably in the 9 o'clock hour. I feel like that's a good time to do it.
0: 9 o'clock hour, yeah.
1: So make sure to keep it locked because that'll be happening in a little bit. Don't forget, we got tickets are available to win online at our Facebook and Instagram. How can they win those, Kiki?
0: 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We have a post. Just like it.

0: comment who you're going to bring and make sure you're following our page.
1: Exactly. If you don't meet the criteria, you won't be put in the draw, as there's two draws happening, one on Facebook and one on Instagram. Winners will be announced on a Monday. So make sure you go and follow us, like us, and let us know who you'd bring. Yeah.

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1: It's your boy T-Pain. 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

hardest thing I think I've ever had to do. To tell you, the woman I love, that I'm having a baby by a woman that I barely even know. I hope you can accept the fact that I'm man enough to tell you this. And hopefully you'll give me another chance.

0: 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We're giving away tickets for the Rap Festival. 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
6: 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Or better yet, go to Times Square.

0: 24/7. That's Pitbull. Give me everything. A little Pitbull and Neo. Mr. Worldwide.
1: Mr. 305.
0: Exactly. I was like, Mr. Walmart. That's what I want to call him. You're hanging out with me, Jeff Woods, Kiki Hall. Let's take a look at your traffic, Winnipeg. All right, see if anything's going on in the last hour. It's been pretty slow this morning for traffic. Nothing new as far as I can see. Nothing going on. Just a whole lot of construction all throughout. We are dealing with some closures throughout Winnipeg. Looks like there's going to be a closure on Thursday starting tomorrow, eastbound Logan Avenue between Weston to McPhillips. That's going to be closed starting tomorrow until October 30th. So a couple months of that. There will be a detour using Notre Dame. So just a heads up for everyone driving tomorrow. That's all I can really see right now. If you see something I don't, give me a call. 204-788-1047. Let me know what's happening out on those roads.
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0: 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We are flowing through the airwaves on CIUR.
1: Yeah, this album is dedicated to all the teachers that told me I'd never amount to nothing. To all the people that lived above the buildings that I was hustling from that called the police on me when I was just trying to make some money to feed my daughter.
2: Yeah, yeah.
1: And to all my peoples in the struggle, you know what I'm saying? 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

0: 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Why are you looking at me like that? I feel like you're holding a laugh back for some reason. I wasn't
1: right before he turned on
0: doing
1: the
0: anything.
1: Mic.
0: No, I wasn't.
1: He did a Scooby-Doo impression.
0: I did not do it. It might have been somewhat Scooby-Doo-esque, but it wasn't. It was a little bit of a Scooby-Doo impression. But anyway, we got 9:05 on the clock. What's up, Winnipeg? It's Jeff Woods and Kiki Hall hanging out here.
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0: Make sure you follow us on Facebook and Instagram as we're giving away tickets for the Summer Rap Festival on both social media. So we have one pair for Facebook, one pair for Instagram. All you got to do is like, follow, and tell us who you would bring if you won tickets for this awesome show featuring Casper TNG, Roy Woods, DaBaby, and Nov.
1: And we also post a question of the day every day on our Facebook page. Today's question is a question for the men. Fake eyelashes on a woman, yes or no?
0: Well, you know? I'll say I'm a bit indifferent. I can't really distinguish nowadays. I feel like the difference between real and fake eyelashes, I feel like, you know, makeup's come such a long way where, you know, people are, you know, just changing their face constantly. But, you know, fake eyelashes, like I don't know if you're wearing eyelashes right now. I don't know if you are or not. Are you?
1: I'm never not wearing fake eyelashes.
0: Unless someone's coming to bring you coffee or something.
1: This is what happened. I was talking to someone and he's like, I'm going to come and bring you a coffee. Monday morning, by the way, I'm looking Count Dracula. I don't have any eyelashes on. My eyes are bald. I'm fresh as a baby's daisy. I don't know what to say. Anyway, he came and he brought me a coffee and I was so nervous about the fact that I didn't have any eyelashes on. And then he went, I literally didn't even notice.
0: You had your regular eyelashes on.
1: He said, and why would I care?
0: Yeah, you had your real eyelashes on. They're there. You weren't wearing your extra eyelashes, I guess. But yeah, like I said, it got to a point where, like, I don't even know, you know, where do you, yeah, like I said, I would think those are normal eyelashes. I don't know.
1: You're saying that because you're born with the most luscious lashes ever.
0: She's not lying, y'all. They do go on for miles. But, yeah, I guess it's, let us know how you feel about them. Let us know if you prefer with or without, or if you don't even, like myself, you don't even notice. I don't know, you know? Let us know. We got to, you guys can see my response on on our social media. I posted a picture. It's a good one. Go check it out.

0: That's J-Lo with Big Pun. Feeling so good. Just feeling the greatest right here on ZB 104.7. Good morning, Winnipeg. Hope you're having a great Wednesday morning. You're hanging out with me, Jeff Woods, and Kiki Hall.
1: Good morning, Winnipeg. Should we take a quick look at our forecast?
0: Yeah, why not? It's all over the place.
1: We're sitting at 14 degrees right now. We're looking at a nice sunny day with a little bit of clouds come in around noon and a 30% chance of showers late this afternoon. We have a high of 25 with a humidex of 27. Tonight, we're looking at mainly cloudy with some rain and a low of 15 and some wind. There's some wind coming in, and you know what? That's why they call it Winnipeg, more like Windy Peg.
0: Oh, there it is. All right. You're on a roll today. I don't know what's going on with you.
1: Oh, I have to giggle so bad.
0: It's good, though. It's good. Don't forget, we're giving away a pair of tickets for Summer Rap Festival happening August 29th here in Winnipeg at Red River Exhibition Park. We'll be giving those tickets away before the 10 o'clock hour. And you know what? Let's play. Should we play some Nov? I feel like maybe that'll be the cue to call. Why not? Nov's going to be headlining the show. So what's going to happen is we're going to play a Nov track. When we play that track, that'll be your cue to call, Winnipeg. When I play that song, you're going to dial in. We're going to hook up a random caller after that song. So make sure you keep it locked. Kiki, what's the number just in case they don't know?
1: 204-788-1047.
0: Just like that. Make sure you stay here. It's happening before 10 o'clock. Now!

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1: 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Stella Blackbird uplifted Indigenous women and families. Oscar Lathlin championed northern rights and community well-being. Tina Keeper brought Cree stories to national screens and into Parliament. These trailblazers walked ahead so others could follow. Honor their work. Honor the future they helped to build. I'm Michael Redhead Champagne, and this has been a Red City Moment.
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0: ZB 104.7, Shauna Paul, Domagos Gosalan with Get Busy. Going down here on the morning show. Good morning, Winnipeg. It's your boy Jeff Woods and Kiki Hall.
1: And good morning. We have something going on.
0: Tickets. We're giving away tickets.
1: We're giving away tickets.
0: Very soon. That's right. We're going to be playing the Nov song. When we play the Nov song, that's when you dial in. Make sure to go on our social medias for your chance to enter the draw. Winner will be announced on Monday. Sorry, winners will be announced on Monday as there's two sets of tickets given away. How can they win the tickets, Kiki?
1: If you like and follow and you comment who you're going to bring to the concert, you can enter on Facebook and you can enter separately on Instagram.
0: That's right.
1: There's two different sets. Yeah. So give us a like and a follow and a comment and you could win some tickets.
0: That's right. It's going down August 29th at Red River Exhibition Park. Tickets are available online at summerwrap.com or just keep it locked right here as we're giving away a pair before 10 o'clock, y'all. That's right. Less than half an hour. What's going to happen is we're playing a Nov song. When we play the Nov song, that's when you dial in.

ZB 1047.

0: ZB1047. That was Nav with myself. That's right, was the cue to call for your chance to win two tickets to the Summer Rap Music Festival going down next Saturday, August 29th. And if you don't know the number to call, Kiki, what's the number?
1: 204-788-1047. That was your cue to call if you want to go to this Summer Rap Festival.
0: That's right. We're giving away a pair of tickets to a lucky caller, a random lucky caller. So make sure you dial in right now if you want to go see Nav, DaBaby, Roy Woods, Casper, TNG, and also special guests Northside Baby, Max Wins, and Paris Played You. There's also going to be, more artists.
1: So many
0: as
1: rappers.
0: Well. Yeah, so many rappers. What were you saying earlier? There's going to be so
1: I
0: many.
1: I said there's going to be more rappers than mosquitoes.
0: In the city of Winnipeg, which never happens because there's so many mosquitoes out there.
1: Okay, we have some callers here.
0: We have some callers calling in right now.
1: I'm going to close my eyes and pick
0: a lucky caller. Lucky Let's one. See what happens. ZB1047, who's this?
2: This is Carly.
0: Carly, how you doing?
2: Good, how are you?
0: Doing all right. Do you want to go and see some rappers or what?
2: Why not? If it's free, I like doing all the free things.
0: That's very Winnipeg of you, I'd say.
1: Who are you going to bring with you?
2: Probably my husband. I think he would be a little upset if I decided to bring a friend.
0: Yeah, that's fair. You know what, why not? Do you want to give a shout out to anybody while I got you here, Carly?
2: Sure. I'll shout out to Brass and Bones Tattoo.
0: Let's go. All right, Carly, we're going to hook you up with a pair of tickets for the Summer Rap Festival going down August 29th at the Red River Exhibition Park, okay?
2: Wonderful.
0: All right, we're just going to put you on hold. I'll be right back.
2: Great.
0: All right, y'all, that's it for the tickets for this morning, but I do believe our boy Eli Keeper will have a pair of tickets to give away this afternoon. Don't forget, also, tickets are available online at summerrap.com.

0: and on our social medias. We're doing two contests, right? We're doing one on Facebook.
1: And one on Instagram.
0: That's right.
1: At ZB1047. Follow, like, and comment who you're going to bring, and we can maybe win some tickets.
0: That's right. We put it into the draw. Winners will be announced on Monday. Two sets of tickets giveaway online, so make sure you go and follow us.
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0: 104.7. Missy Elliott, Ciara Fat Man, Scoop, losing control here on the morning show. Got us moving just a little bit here in the studio. Maybe it's the caffeine candy that we were given earlier. I don't know, but
1: it was a caffeine milk chocolate, and it said not to exceed 4 pieces per day, but, like, you know when something's so good? I feel like if this was just in, like, a little like, glass bowl, yeah, I would for sure just be eating it because it's so good.
0: It doesn't taste like anything, like any coffee or anything like that. It just tastes like regular chocolate, but there's caffeine in there.
1: Yeah, I tried it. I went, no.
0: To the point where it says, do not consume more than 4, which has got me wondering what happens if we just... What if we did, right? What happens, right?
1: Just hearing colors.
0: Yeah, we just turned to stone. We got 9:55 on the clock. Let's take a look at your traffic. All right, let's see what's going on. Anything new in the last little bit? It's been a pretty slow day in regards to traffic. It's a good thing everyone's driving responsibly right now.

0: see if there's anything new in the city. I do see a traffic alert for a bit of a heads up. Looks like there's going to be something going down August 20th, I do believe, is what the eastbound York Avenue between Kennedy to Carlton will be closed. But other than that, not much going on throughout the city. If you see something I don't, Winnipeg, give me a call, 204-788-1047. Let me know what's happening out on those roads.
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0: 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Snoop Doggy Dogg and Pharrell Williams with Beautiful going down here on the morning show.
1: And I loved that music video.
0: I was going to say it was a pretty fun music video. I don't know where they were. Some were tropic and some were fun looking, but yeah, it's a good track right there. Taking you back to the 2000s. That's what we do here on ZB, bringing you the best of the best when it comes to hip-hop, R&B, pop, and indigenous artists from all over Turtle Island. Good morning, Winnipeg. It's

0: Boy, Jeff Woods and Kiki Hall hanging out with you here.
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0: Shout out to Snoop Dogg for putting out all different kinds of side adventures, but also including the wrap snacks. If you haven't tried them yet, Snoop's got his own chips, y'all. I mean, like, they're pretty good. We tried them out last week. We had the kettle cooked chips. We had the all-in, the all-dressed style. We also had the sour cream and cheddar and the maple barbecue. And we had different opinions on the chips, but like I said, they're all pretty good.
1: Eli Keeper also had, he was trying them as well. And it's crazy because I said, for me, I wasn't a fan of the maple one.
0: Yeah.
1: The maple barbecue, but my favorite one was the sour cream one.
0: I thought the best ones were the all-dressed ones, and I think Eli thought the best ones were the maple barbecue, right?
1: Yeah.
0: So all of us had a different favorite. So kind of goes to show that they all slap, so make sure.
1: And you really can share 3 bags of chips.
0: Yeah. I mean, yeah, I'd hope so. Why would you just have three?
1: Yeah,
0: I was like, who's just keeping 3 bags of chips on them? Being like, yeah, you can share these. Did you know that? I was like, yeah, I sure hope so. I think you can share 1 bag of chips. Honestly, it's crazy, but so it's like having siblings. You know what I mean? You know what I'm talking about?
1: Especially being the only girl, I used to have to hide the treats. We'd get treats, and I'm taking like several out, and I'm hiding them in the cupboards.
0: I do remember that. That was definitely a thing. We're just hiding snacks.
1: Just the no name fruit.
0: But now I'm just hiding snacks from my kids. So it's come full circle. You know what I mean? We got some hallucination on the way, but first some Jay-Z and Ja Ja here on ZB.

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1: Good morning. Let's take a look at our forecast. Right now, we're sitting at 18 degrees. Wow. It's a sunny day. We're looking at maybe some clouds and a little bit of rain.

0: this afternoon. We got a high of 25 with a humidex of 27. Tonight, we're looking at more clouds and more rain with the wind picking up. Low of 15. Not too bad.
1: Not too bad at all. It's a perfect day to get outside and enjoy the sunshine while we got it, because the last few weeks of summertime is upon us. I mean, the best way to wrap up some summertime with a summer rap festival going down end of the month, August 29th. Make sure you get your tickets online at summerrap.com. Nov, DaBaby, Roy Woods, Casper, TNG, all going to be in the city. Or just keep it locked here on ZB, as we got a pair to give away during the 1 to 6 hours with
0: Eli Keeper.
1: There you go. All right, keep it locked. We got some Sean Desmond on the way, but first, Ava Max.

0: Smudging is one of the oldest indigenous wellness practices on this land. The medicines used, sage, cedar, and sweetgrass, each carry teachings and purpose. When we smudge, we slow down, breathe deeply, and reconnect with ourselves and our ancestors. It's a ceremony of respect and renewal. If you're invited to take part, follow the lead of the Knowledge Keeper and accept the moment with gratitude. Smudging is a gift meant to bring us back into balance. Hi, I'm Taylor Galvin, and this is Manopa Matasawin, living in a good way.
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1: ZB 104.7, a little bit of Tupac taking you back to the 90s with Changes right here on ZB Mornings. You're hanging out with me, Jeff Woods, and Kiki Hall here on this wonderful Wednesday. And today, we're speaking with Michael Hutchinson, the communication representative at the Manitoba First Nation Education Resource Center. And he's going to be telling us a little bit about the changes at Wapasqua Virtual High School. And we actually have him on the line right now. Michael, how's it going?
2: I'm doing great. I have to disagree with Tupac that there are changes being made.
1: Oh, yeah. That's just the way it is, right?
3: Yeah. And things will never be the same.
1: That's what we're talking about, actually, the changes that are happening.
3: All right, Michael, can you tell us about Wapasqua's beginnings and where we're at today?
2: For sure. So, the changes that are coming to Wapasqua are very exciting. You know, it's potentially a game changer for First Nation education in the province. So Wapasqua came into existence around COVID. You can imagine the restrictions and everything were causing people to stay home and that sort of stuff. And so an online high school really filled in the gaps. Now, since COVID, our funding has sort of been falling at Wapasqua year after year. Mm-hmm. But our executive director, Charles Cochran, and our other leaders, Davin Dumas and George Morassi, really saw the value in Wapasqua. And so they really advocated with the government to get more support for Wapasqua. And so there has been changes made, and that's what I want to talk to you about today.
1: I mean, it sounds like a

0: Great idea, especially in the times of need back in 2020. But what has changed with Wapasqua?
1: Well, the Resource Center is a member-based organization. Mm-hmm. And so, we always say membership has its privileges. But in this change at Wapasqua Virtual Collegiate is now open to any First Nation person living on reserve, whether their community is a member of the Resource Center and the school system or not. Mm. And so any First Nation person in Manitoba on reserve now has an online high school that they can sign up for, and this will help them, earn the credits that they need to get in, to get their grade 12 diploma, which we all know is sort of that golden ticket to greater opportunity and that sort of stuff. So again, the Wapasqua is now open to any on reserve First Nation person. And you can check out their website, wapasqua.ca, and maybe build a better future for yourself.
2: Wow. So now any First Nation individual on reserve can enroll in Wapasqua.
1: For sure. And, all you really need is a computer and the internet. And you should be able to attend classes at the Wapasqua Virtual Online High School. Now, this is very exciting because Wapasqua learning can be very flexible. Mm-hmm. Of course, we have attendance and assignments and deadlines and tests and all those other things that go with earning a diploma. But it can be very flexible as classes are recorded. So when it comes to the hours that you learn and where you attend class from, mm-hmm. that is up to you. So, this makes Wapasqua good for people who are in remote communities, for people who work during the day, for single parents who might not have daycare. It's really up to you when you want to take part. And, it'll help people fill in the gaps. Maybe you need a few credits to get your high school diploma. Wapasqua can help you do that. We can even do phys ed credits.
0: Wow.
1: You can earn grade 12 and 11, grade 11 and 12 phys ed credits. You fill out weekly logs, you fill out the physical activities that they assign every week. Mm. And so it is a really an amazing opportunity. I'm very excited about it because, again, this can potentially be a game changer for First Nation education in the province.
0: That's crazy. So you're able to just essentially go to high school wherever you're at. Doesn't matter what you're doing, as long as you take some time, got the internet set up and the computer ready. And like you said, even phys ed classes, which I think is kind of crazy. I guess just going on the honor system, I guess, right?
1: Well, like I said, we are like any other. So there's attendance, there's deadlines and mm-hmm. all that stuff. So, you are kept track of as a student, so to speak. For the single moms out there who have only so many hours in the day between work and their kids, for the dad who's working two jobs, These are people that can take advantage of this. So anybody who's interested, please go to wapasqua.ca. That's wapasqua.ca and check it out. Earning a high school diploma is sort of that golden ticket that opens up so many opportunities. So this is really exciting. It's a game changer, and I hope there's some people out there who will take advantage of it.
2: That's amazing. It's honestly super accessible for everybody living on reserve, right? And is there anything else you want to tell the listeners?
1: Well, I guess I should say this is just like any other high school. So you come in, you enroll, and it's already paid for, right? The government is going to do this in a nominal roll process. So, it's an exciting alternative. I hope some people take advantage of it. It's exciting.
0: Awesome. For all the listeners out there on reserve, it's a great opportunity for you to get your high school diploma and get it taken care of from the comfort of your home. So make sure you go and do that. Once again, we're talking with Michael Hutchinson, the communication representative at the Manitoba First Nation Education Resource Center. And thank you so much for letting us know what's going on at Wapasqua Virtual High School.
1: I appreciate the time. To everybody out there in Manitoba land, have a great day.
0: Awesome.
2: Thank
0: Take care,
2: you.
0: Michael.
1: Bye-bye.
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0: Winnipeg. We got 10:49 on the clock. Let's take a look at your traffic for today. See what's going on throughout the city. Anything new in the last hour? It's been pretty chill in regards to traffic right now. Not seeing a whole lot. Still dealing with some closures, but other than that, not a whole lot going on. A future closure for tomorrow, eastbound Logan, all eastbound eastbound lanes of Logan between Weston to McPhillips, going to be closed starting tomorrow all the way until October 30th. So just a heads up, if you're traveling on Logan, eastbound traffic will be using Notre Dame. There will be a detour, so just a heads up. That's it for your road report, Winnipeg.
1: And that's going to be it for us. We're taking off for the day, but we will be back tomorrow from 7 to 11 every weekday. 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We'd like to hear from you. 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
1: 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I'm Michael Redhead Champagne, and this has been a Red City Moment.
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1: Elders are the heart of our communities. They carry the stories, the languages, and the teachings that guide us. 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Honor the elders who keep our culture strong. Listen when they speak. Their words are gifts. Hi, I'm Taylor Galvin, and this is Manoba Matasawin, Living in a Good Way.
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KB1047. That's some DMX Party Up, kicking off the afternoon drive. I hope everybody's having a great day. I had a late

Great start to my day today. I had a late night with my little ones. They had me up all night watching. What did we watch? We were watching the old wrestling movie Ready to Rumble. It was with, if you don't remember, what's the guy's name? David Arquette and Scott Cann. And it's back when they go to WCW on a big road trip. It was a great time. I still enjoy that movie to this day. And it's just crazy to think that all those wrestlers are pretty much over the hill now and, you know, doing these little wrestle cons to try and make ends meet. Poor guys. Anyways, I also got myself a family, or got a family four pack to give away to you guys today. It's to the Winnipeg Gold Eyes game going down Monday, August 24th. That's at the Blue Cross Park for 6:30. So make sure you stay tuned for your chances to win that. And we're going to get into some music now. We got The Weeknd, Save Your Tears, right here on ZB 104.7.

surviving. ZB1047, that's some Destiny's Child with Survivor right here on the afternoon drive. And it's time for us to take a little look at our traffic. All right, it looks like all northbound lanes of Main Street between Broadway to St. Mary Avenue are subject to closure for communications work until August 28th. One northbound lane will remain open at all times for traffic flow. All northbound lanes will be open for morning and afternoon rush hours. We also got some construction up on Main. On Main and York to St. Mary's Avenue, due to urgent cable repair, only one northbound lane is open. And and then we got also road work being done on Maryland. That's from Portage all the way up until just before Sargent. So that is a look at our traffic. If you're seeing anything I'm not seeing, let me know. 204-788-1047. We're going to get back into some music now. We got Jump Around by House of Pain.

0: Winnipeg is the heart of the Métis Nation homeland. From the Red River Resistance to the leadership of Louis Riel, Métis people have shaped the political and cultural foundations of Manitoba. Their legacy lives on in today's vibrant Métis community. In music, beadwork, jigging, and the fight for rights and recognition. 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Celebrate it, learn it, and honor the people who built this place. I'm Michael Redhead Champagne, and this has been a Red City Moment.
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ZB1047, that's some Aaliyah with Back and Forth right here on the Afternoon Drive. You're tuned in with your favorite funky, unky Eli Keeper. And I was just looking at the worldwide box office scores, and it looks like Tom Holland's movies are absolutely smashing right now. His Spider-Man Brand New Day is sitting at just over $2 billion, and then The Odyssey is at basically $1.3 billion, bringing his total up to just over, I think, $3.4 billion, which is crazy because they got Avengers Doomsday coming out later on in the year as well, which I'm sure is going to sell billions. So it's safe to say that 2026 is the year of Tom Holland at the box office. I've yet to see either of the movies yet, though. I heard Odyssey, you got to go see in theaters, so I should try and do that this weekend with my daughter while my little man is on vacation. And then, yeah, I really want to check that out. I heard Spider-Man is really good, too, but I don't know. I find sitting in the theaters for so long to be a chore nowadays after COVID. But I would go see Odyssey in theaters, even though it's like 3 hours or 3+ hours. But let's get back into some music. We got BBE coming up. It's Snotty Nose Rez Kids right here on ZB 104.7.

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TB1047, that's some Little John and the East Side Boys, Lovers and Friends, featuring Luda, Chris, and Usher, right here on the Afternoon Drive. 1:46 on the clock, and it's time to take a look at the weather. We're currently sitting at 23 degrees, feeling more like 25 with the humidity. We're seeing some mostly cloudy skies. And it looks like tonight we're going to see increasing cloudiness throughout the afternoon. We're looking at 30% chances of showers late in the afternoon with a high of 25 today and a low of 15 tonight. And we are also looking at some stronger winds after midnight tonight. Tomorrow, we're going to have a mainly cloudy day with a high of 23, feeling more like 26. And then it should clear up in the night and feel like a low of 12. Time to get back into the music now. We got some Sean Desmond. It's Miami right here on ZB 104.7.

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ZB1047. That's some 50 Cent featuring Nate Dogg. 21 questions right here on the afternoon drive. 2:03 on the clock. And I got a little question for y'all. It looks like the U.S. Army is currently trying to get soldiers to re-enlist by giving them some time off to play GTA when it drops in November, later November. So it says here that they haven't had many people re-enlisting, and as a way to try and get their re-enlistment numbers up, they are offering soldiers 4 days to play the game and have fun, but there is they have to essentially sign a 2-year re-enlistment letter saying that they'll go back to the whatever war-torn parts of wherever they're enlisted at. But they do get 4 days to play the game. So what I would want to know is, would you give up 2 years of your life to go back into the Army and then go join the war for another 2 years to just play some GTA for 4 days? Seems like a little bit crazy to me. And it seems like a wild way to get your soldiers to re-enlist. But apparently it's working. They've got 20 of 110 people in one of their encampments, I guess, they have signed up. So it's working a little bit. But yeah, I don't think I could do it. That's a little wild for me. But I am excited to play that game when it comes out. Let's get back into some music now. We got some Dr. Dre and Snoop Dogg, Nothing But a G Thing, right here on ZB 104.7.

ZB1047. That's Milky and David Guetta. Just the way you are, right here on ZB1047. Also, Winnipeg, we are welcoming Summer Rap 2026 to Winnipeg on August 29th at the Red River Exhibition Park. You got Nav, DaBaby, Roy Woods, and Casper TNG headlining with special guest Max Wins, Northside Baby, Paris Played By You, and more. Tickets are on sale right now at summerrap.com, or you can keep listening to ZB1047 to win yourself a set of tickets. I believe the morning show has a pair to give away tomorrow, as I do too. I will be giving away a pair tomorrow afternoon as well. So make sure you stay tuned for your chances to win. Let's get back into some music now. We got Dangerous. It's Cardinal Official featuring Akon right here on ZB1047.

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1: Elders teach us how to walk in a good way. 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

ZB1047. That's some Bone Thugs in Harmony with First of the Month right here on the Afternoon Drive. It's 1:27, and it's time to take a look at our traffic. All right, Winnipeg, it looks like we got some medical vehicles blocking the eastbound median lane on eastbound Portage approaching Arlington, so keep to the right to pass. A reminder that all northbound lanes of Main Street between Broadway to St. Mary Avenue are subject to closure for communication work for until August 28th. One northbound lane will remain open at all times for traffic flow. And another reminder that Sherbrooke is under road construction from Portage up until just past Ellis. So keep that in mind while you're out there. Let's get back into some music. We got some Keisha Shante, Unpredictable.

ZB 104.7, Beyonce featuring Jay-Z, Crazy in Love, right here on the Afternoon Drive. You're listening with your favorite funky Unky Eli Keeper. And we got some Dreesus and Dakota Bear coming up with Circles. But before we do, it looks like our big homie Dreesus was in the studio last night with Snotty Nose Rez Kids. I got a little sneak peek of the track, and I must say it is going to be a banger. Can't wait for y'all to hear that. It should be out. Well, actually, I have no idea when, but it is a banger. And I hope they release it soon, because they always come with that fire. Let's get into it, though. We got some Dreesus. It's Dakota Bear Circles right here, ZB 104.7.

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ZB1047. That's Rihanna featuring Mickey Echo. We'll stay right here on the afternoon drive. And we got some Swedish House Mafia in the weekend coming up. But first, we're going to take a look at our weather. We're currently sitting at 24 degrees, feeling more like 25. We got some partly cloudy skies with winds coming from the west at 13 kilometers per hour. This evening, we're going to see increasing cloudiness, a 30% chance of showers late in the afternoon. And then we're looking at a high of 25, which is what we're at. And then tonight, mainly cloudy skies, another 30% chance of showers and a low of 15. Tomorrow, we're looking at mainly cloudy skies in the morning and then a high of 23, feeling more like 26. And then we're looking at a low of 12 tomorrow. That's our weather.

0: 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And we are flowing through the airwaves on CIUR.
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That's Ice Cube, Mac 10, and Miss Toy. Well, you can do it right here on the Afternoon Drive. We got some Drake coming up with God's Plan, but before we do, I need to let y'all know NCI's mini Loony Pot Bingo is going down every Saturday at 10 a.m. right here on ZB 104.7. 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Got to give a shout out to Mariah. She won the 500K last week. Big ups to her. That could have been y'all. The that Diamond Mini Loony jackpot is now up to $149,243. They also got a diamond consolation prize of $2,500, a blackout prize of $1,600 in 46 numbers or less, and another blackout consolation prize of $1,500. So make sure you get your cards and tune in every Saturday at 10 a.m. for NCI's Loony Pot Bingo. Let's get back into some music now. We got Drake with God's Plan right here on ZB 104.7.

ZB1047, that's the Madonna with Hung Up right here on the Afternoon Drive. And it looks like WAG Wednesdays is going down today, Winnipeg. You can get over to the Winnipeg Art Gallery, 300 Memorial Boulevard. It is free admission, featuring a rotating creative showcases, tours, and current exhibitions. That's going on right now until 5 p.m. So if you're down around there, go check that out. Sounds like a good time. Let's get back into the music. We got Criss Cross with Jump right here on ZB 104.7.

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ZB1047, that's Sean Desmond with Love Me With The Lights On right here on the Afternoon Drive. We're going to take a little look at our weather. Jeez, my brain ain't braining today, Winnipeg. It's currently 24 degrees in the city. We're seeing some mostly cloudy skies with some light winds coming from the south at 6 kilometers per hour. Today, we're going to see some increasing cloudiness throughout the afternoon with 30% chance of showers late this afternoon. We're looking at a high of 25, feeling more like 27. And then this evening, we're again 30% chance of showers, and we're looking at a low of 15. Tomorrow, we're going to have a mainly cloudy day with a high of 23, feeling more like 26 with that humidity. And then the sky should be clearing in the evening for a low of 12. Let's get back into the music now. We got some French Montana, Unforgettable.

ZB 104.7, Boys to Men on Bended Knee right here with your favorite funky unky Eli Keeper. And I must say, Winnipeg, I just tried these new limited edition crispers, and they are very odd. They start really, really bland, and then all of a sudden, a couple seconds later, your mouth's on fire. So I would give them, I'm going to give them a 6 out of 10. If you guys are looking to try a new little snack, I would check out the Crisper Sizzling Szechuan flavor. I'm not sure where you can get them. I'm sure you can find them at like most Safeways and stuff like that. But yeah, Crisper Sizzling Szechuan flavor. Go give it a go. Let me know if you like them. I'm still on the fence, I must say. Let's get back into some music. We got some Big Tones. It's Moccasin Flats right here on ZB 104.7.

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0: ZB1047, Ludacris and Pharrell Williams, Southern Hospitality, Golden Bows. For all my bikers and art lovers, you can join Winnipeg Public Art Artworks Program and the Bike Winnipeg this Wednesday tonight at 6:30 for a 15-kilometer biking tour exploring the public art in South Winnipeg. They are departing from St. Vitale Park Duck Pond at 190 River today at 6:30. So make sure you go check that out if you want to go see some art around the city. It is a free biking tour that you can go take part of. I would like to do that, but I won't be home by that time. But yeah, I would love to go take a little cruise around South Winnipeg and check out all of our art and our murals that we got up. It sounds like a great time. So if you want to go do that, go do that. Let's get back to some music. We got Maestro Fresh West with Let Your Backbone Slide right here on ZB1047.
1: 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Hell no, I can't slow down. It's going to go.
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ZB1047, that's Black Eyed Peas with I Got a Feeling, kicking off the 4 o'clock hour. And Winnipeg, ZB1047 wants to send you to a Winnipeg Gold Eyes game. So make sure you keep listening for your chances to win yourself into one of the games. I will be giving away a pair of tickets this hour. What I want y'all to do is when you hear some LL Cool J, I want you to call in 204-788-1047. Caller number 7 will get themselves a family four-pack to go check out the Winnipeg Gold Eyes game on August 24th. Let's get back into some music now. We got some Lauryn Hill with Doo Wop.

ZB1047, that's some Sebastian Gaskin with Sherry Moore right here on the Afternoon Drive with your favorite funky unky Eli Keeper. And speaking of funky unkies, looks like Jason Statham has a new movie coming out. And he's like seriously kicking some cheeks in this trailer, I must say. He's like stranded, or not stranded, but he's on a boat and he's just whooping. It says, after his billionaire industrialist boss is murdered in front of him, Cold Reed is set up to take the fall for the crime, leaving him on the run as he works to uncover an international conspiracy. This movie is coming to theaters this Friday. And if you're looking for an action movie, I suggest going to check it out. It's Mutiny, starring Jason Statham. Let's get back into some more Justins. We got Justin Bieber with Speed Demon right here on ZB 104.7.

0: 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In Indigenous communities, elders are knowledge keepers, language carriers, and pass down traditions. They guide ceremonies, support families, and help young people find their path. Their strength comes from lived experience, from surviving, remembering, and continuing to share. When we honor elders, we honor our history and our future. Take the time to listen, to learn, and to show respect. Elders are the foundation of our nations. Hi, I'm Taylor Galvin, and this is Manoba Matasawin, Living in a Good Way.
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0: ZB1047. That's Brandy with I Wanna Be Down. It's 4:26 on the clock, and I think we should take a look at our traffic. Go! All right, Winnipeg, it looks like we got some medical vehicles blocking the eastbound median lane at Portage approaching Arlington, so keep to the right to pass. And just a reminder that all traffic on northbound Sherbrooke is down to one lane because of road construction that lasts all the way up just past Ellis, halfway up to Sargent. But let's get back into some music now. We got some Len. It's Steal My Sunshine right here on ZB1047. Do not touch that dial.
1: I haven't really talked to him, but he looks pretty down.
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3: Well, does he like

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And it's time, well, not just this yet, but we got some LL Cool J coming up. And when you hear that, I need y'all to call in 204-788-1047. 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We're going to jump back into some music now. We got some Joey Styles, this Cool Running, right here on ZB 104.7 FM.

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1: There's an old saying in Tennessee, I know it's in Texas, probably in Tennessee, that says, fool me once, shame on you. If fool me, we can't get fooled again.

ZB1047. That's some J. Cole with No Role Models. It is 4:49 on the clock, and it's time to take a look at our weather. We're currently sitting at 25 degrees, seeing mostly cloudy skies with some light winds coming from the northwest at 6 kilometers per hour. Tonight, we're going to have mainly cloudy skies. We're looking at a 60% chance of showers late this evening, and a overnight with a risk of a thunderstorm. We're looking at a low of 15 tonight as well. Tomorrow, we're going to have mainly cloudy skies with 30% chance of showers in the morning with a risk of a thunderstorm. We're looking at a high of 23 tomorrow. Then the sky should be clearing in the evening, and we will be hitting a low of 12. Let's get back into some music now. We got some Drake with In My Feelings right here on ZB 104.7.

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And we are flowing through the airwaves on CIUR.

0: your hands in the makeup air and wave the motherfuckers like you just don't care. 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
1: Why?
0: Cause doggies on the gang. 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Stroke. 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Playing that Jeep thing. 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He is I and I am him. Slim with the tilted brim. What's my

ZB1047, that's some Snoop Dogg with Who Am I? What's My Name? Kicking off the 5 o'clock hour. Got to give a big shout out to Ian. He won himself a family four pack to the Winnipeg Gold Eyes game going down on Monday, August 24th. Have no fear, Winnipeg. I still got another family four pack to give away tomorrow. So make sure you keep it locked for your chances to win. We got some more music coming up. We got some music by Keisha Shante. It's Bad Boy right here on ZB 104.7.

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1: Listen up, everyone. We have been just informed that there's an unknown virus that's attacking all clubs. Symptoms have been said to be heavy breathing, wild dancing, coughing. So when you hear the sound,
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0: my name was Saddam. I am the bomb from New York to Milan, and now I can write a song sicker than Jeffrey Dahm. Touch my car alarm, break in my car, you will hear Viper arm. I've been a superstar since Daddy Kane was Raw. I'm live on stage, come on and give me some applause.
1: Thank you. Oh, thank you. You all are so wonderful.

clothes get wet. Listen up. You have 5 seconds to catch your breath. 5, 4, 3, 2, 1. Pop that, make that money. Just keep it going like the Energizer Bunny. Shake that, move it all around. Spank that, yank that, Dutch back now. Freak him, freak her, whatever your choice. Didn't come to judge, I came to get your voice. Scream, my voice is lost. Can I get a ride?

What's going on, Winnipeg? That's some Missy Elliott past that Dutch right here on ZB 1047, and we have a couple of contests going on for the Summer of Rap 2026 going down August 29th at the Red River Exhibition Park with Nav DaBaby, Roy Woods, and Casper TNG, as well as special guest Max Wins, Northside Baby, Paris Played By You, and more. So for you to enter these contests, all you got to do is follow and like our pages. That's on Facebook and Instagram. And then comment who you would like to take to Summer of Sound or Summer Rap 2026. Winners will be announced on Monday, August 24th. And we will never ask you for any payment or financial information. So make sure you go do those. Go check out our Facebook and our Instagram pages. Give us a follow and a like. Comment who you would like to go. And hopefully you could win yourself a pair of tickets. Let's get back to some music now. We got some DJ Jazzy Jeff and the Fresh Prince. It's summertime.

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1: 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I'm Michael Redhead Champagne, and this has been a Red City Moment.
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ZB 104.7. That's some Sierra featuring Petey Pablo with Goodies right here on the Afternoon Drive. I am your favorite funky unky Eli Keeper, and ZB 104.7 is proud to support the 37th annual Teddy Bears Picnic at Assiniboine Park on Sunday, September 27th. That's from 9 a.m. to 4 p.m. The event's Teddy Bears Pancake Breakfast by IHOP starts at 9 a.m. This is a free event with fun for the whole family, and you can find more info at goodbear.ca. We got some more music coming up. It's Nelly Furtado. 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
1: ZB 104.7, that's some DMX with Rough Riders Anthem. And we got some Post Malone with White Iverson coming up. But first, let's take a look at our weather.

We're currently sitting at 23 degrees with mostly cloudy skies, feeling more like 26 with the humidity. We got some light winds from the west at 8 kilometers per hour. Tonight, we're seeing mainly cloudy skies, 60% chance of showers late in the evening and overnight with a risk of a thunderstorm. We will be hitting a low of 15 tonight as well. Tomorrow, we're going to have mainly cloudy skies with 30% chance of showers in the morning with a risk of a thunderstorm. A high of 23 tomorrow, feeling more like 28 with that humidity. Then we should have some clearer skies in the evening with a low of 12. And we got some Post Malone coming up. Got to give him a big shout out as he has recently just got engaged with his on and off again girlfriend, Christy. So if you haven't seen that, you can go check that out. Big ups to him, though. Looks like he's he's off limits now, girls. Damn, you missed your chance. Just kidding. All right, let's get into it. It's White Iverson, Post Malone, right here on ZB 104.7.

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That's my boo. 5:48 on the clock, Winnipeg. My time is up. I'm out of here. I hope y'all had a great time banging out with me. I had a great time banging out with you. And coming up to end it off, we got some Sean Desmond. It's Shook right here on ZB 104.7. Everybody keep it funky. I'll talk to y'all.

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